0: Hello and welcome back to The Dark Side of the Moon. 2 hours of classic progressive rock coming up, which hopefully you will agree is rather excellent. If you don't, then complain to another radio station. There's nothing to do with me. We will start this week with something that, could be described as quintessentially English, because it will be the Straubs. After this.
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We started off this week on the Dark Side of the Moon with the Straubs and the title track from their album Hero and Heroine. And there, from the first album with, I nearly said Peter Gabriel, the first album with Phil Collins as lead vocals on all the tracks. Genesis from A Trick of the Tail and the wonderful Ripples. Now a band who, well, certainly if their name's anything to go by, can't be considered to be particularly modest, as they called themselves The Greatest Show on Earth. And this was released, I believe, on a Harvest album, a song called Again and Again.

0: The greatest show on earth, and again and again.
1: They sold by the million, yet are hardly ever heard, except on the dark side of the moon.

Atomic Rooster, from their first album, I think that was, and a song called Death Walks Behind You. And Atomic Rooster still going strong. They released a new album either earlier this year or late last year. And although there aren't any original members, they've received the blessing of original founder member Vincent Crane's wife, who thought that they were rather excellent to carry on the band's name. So yes, that was the original Atomic Rooster and Death Walks Behind You. You can get in touch with this programme if you like a request. I don't make a big thing of it, but there is a dedicated email address, which is rock@greatoldies.co.uk. And Steve's been in touch. He lives in Hartford. And Steve said, can you play some more Humble Pie? So here from their album Rock On is Rolling Stone.

a song which they really stretched out on the performance Rockin' the Fillmore album, but from Rock On, that was Humble Pie and Rolling Stone. And I should add that if you do contact that email address, rock@greatoldies.co.uk, it's not a live contact, so your request will be in a future edition of the show. Now we're moving on with the Jefferson Airplane and a song called Martha.

0: Martha from the Jefferson Airplane, who were a lot more than just the hippies of 1966 over in America.
1: The Dark Side of the Moon, the home of prog rock.

Something different on your dial indeed with the first one of those two. The second, it was from the second album by Druid. The album was called Fluid Druid, and that was called Crusade, and that ran into Dire Straits and possibly a surprise hit single, lifted from the album Love Over Gold, a song called Private Investigations. Now it's Neil Young and Crazy Horse and Cinnamon Girl.

0: Neil Young and Crazy Horse and Cinnamon Girl, as we slow things down now for the sloppy bit more or less in the middle of The Dark Side of the Moon.
1: This is the sloppy bit in the middle of The Dark Side of the Moon.

0: The sloppy bit, more or less in the middle of the dark side of the moon this week. We started off with Van Morrison from the album Back on Top and Reminds Me of You. Ian Hunter was next from Defiance Part 1 and a song called Angel. Then the Grateful Dead from American Beauty, I think that was 1971, and a song called Ripple. And we finished off with a solo piano piece by Rick Wakeman from an album he released with Dave Cousins of the Straubs. Not that long ago, when you consider how far back the Straubs go. It was called Hummingbird, and that piece was called Cri de Coeur, which of course was your actual French.
1: Yes, Genesis. Pink Floyd, Jethro Tull, all here on the dark side of the moon.

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We heard Yes from the album Time and a Word, and that was the title track released in 1970, followed by a bit of blues from Tom Waits and a song from Blue Valentine simply called $29. Now, I think this was from a compilation called The Other Side of the Sky. It Will Be Gong, and a song called And You Tried So Hard

0: That's Gong and a song called You Tried So Hard.
1: The Dark Side of the Moon, the home of prog rock.

Kayak from a 1981 album called Eyewitness, and that was a song called Chance for a Lifetime. This is the intro quiz this week. Oh, we're going back to the heady days of classic rock with this one. Any ideas? Who and what? Don't bother contacting the studio. I'll play it for you in a couple of songs' time. Here it is again.

Aphrodite's Child. If you've got the 666 album by them on the Swirl Vertigo label, you can almost give up your job. I mean, talk about rare as hen's teeth. Anyway, that wasn't from it, I don't think. That was a song called Air from one of their hits compilations. Now Cat Stevens, who wrote a couple of songs that were autobiographical about the fact that he didn't really want to be in show business. This one's called I Never Wanted to Be a Star.

Cat Stevens, and I Never Wanted to Be a Star, followed by a recent guest on the programme, Claire Hamill, and a song called You Take My Breath Away. Thanks very much for keeping me company. Hope you can join me same time next week for another trip to the dark side of the moon. And the answer to the intro quiz, it was the Doobie Brothers, and a song that you really need to play in a car going down the highway, one Pacific highway, with the hood down, the roof down, not the hood. If you're American, that would cause you serious problems. No, put the roof down and let the wind blow back through your hair, if you still got hair, and listen to China Grove.

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1: 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Our number two is for our monthly resident, Ferry Corsten. I'm going to kick off the show with two artists that have really created something magical. They made another big one together. It's BLR and Amber Revival. I miss you in the night.
3: 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This is my new track. You're on the State of Trance.

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1: 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Our number two is for our monthly resident, Ferry Corsten. I'm going to kick off the show with two artists that have really created something magical. Then made another big one together. It's BLR and Amber Revival. I miss you in the nights.
3: Hey, this is BLR. This is my new track. You're on the State of Trance.

I don't know if you have any gigs planned this weekend, but let me tell you, if you put this on your USB or SD, whatever you're using, guaranteed to blow the roof off the club you're playing. Ebenezer, it's a project of my man Ruben and Estiva. The track is called Arena. Time before that is Cosmic Gate. We already played it a few weeks ago. What a stormer of a tune, together with Avira and Sarah the Warren, How It Ends. And a new Robert Nixon called Nine Lives. You're listening to A State of Trance, dear friends. And in 2 weeks' time, December 18th, we're going to look back on the year 2025 with the State of Trance Top 50 Countdown, as voted by you guys. So this is your last chance. You have till this Sunday to let us know what is your favorite track of 2025. Which track do you think will be the tune of the year? I don't know. Let me tell you one thing. It's not been decided yet, so you can still change the standings so far. Let us know your top 10. 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And as per tradition, every week we suggest some tracks that you may consider for your top 10. Kicking off this week with Above and Beyond, Quicksands.

0: 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And it doesn't stop, it just goes 2 hours straight into all the big gems of this year. And the mix officially will be out on December 12th. And I'm very happy to say that I've got Mr. Bon Jovi on the intro of this year's State of Trance Year Mix. So
1: that's crazy.
0: Yeah, you're going to hear that on December 12th and, of course, on Christmas when we broadcast it, including a special video mix.